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0: sada na kraju svršetka, ne osporavajući da tu smo od početka i da naša veza je besmislena, još u nama nečeg ima što od svršetka nas otima.
1: This has got to be the saddest day of my life. I called you here today for a bit of bad news. I won't be able to see you anymore because of my obligations and the ties that you have. We've been meeting here every day. And since this is our last day together, I want to hold you just one more time. When you turn and walk away, don't look back.